You know, girl, it's crazy. So I always been wanting a girl like you. It's fine, love.

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1: Such a good day.
0: Such a good day.
1: Such a good day.
0: Such a good day.
1: Such a good day.
0: Such a good day.

0: Such a good day.
1: Such a good day.
0: It's such a good day.
1: It's such a good day.
0: It's such a good day.
1: It is such an amazing day.
0: It's such a good day.
1: It's such a good day.
0: It's such a good day.
1: It's such a good day.
0: It's such a good day.
1: Oh, it's like, it's such a good day.
0: Yeah, such a good day. It's such a good day.

with them, man. I'm just sitting a mile ahead. And I'm going to be 32 years old tomorrow. And I feel half completely alive and half completely dead.